0: Das Neueste aus den Billboards. The Rock. Radio Helgoland.
1: So I'm going to play this song. I don't claim that it's any good. Before I start, okay? I apologize even. I really am deeply sorry. But this is the story of being stuck at Malaga Airport. And I sing it with a slight American accent because it just kind of sounds like it needs it. Kind of countrified thing. If I can remember it all, I sometimes get it wrong, but today I'm going to get it right. Positive thinking. You have to join in the la-las. Here I am, sitting at the airport, waiting on a plane, taking me to New York, and choking on my coffee when a girl goes past. Well, only funny things seem to make me laugh. When I came, I didn't know that I'd be still here a week next Friday. My plane was late 'cause

Went to the bar, classy. Went to the bar to buy myself a beer. Met up with a guy who'd arrived last year. 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It said, the more you seem to drink, well, the easier it gets. I guess I'm trying to tell you that if you're gonna fly, get a set of wings and kiss your ass goodbye.

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Now I'm back in town for a day or two, and mostly I

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You got a woman waiting for you there. 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

basically just going to be me explaining to you what this EP is about. I'm calling it Where Am I? Because I don't really know where I am in life. Where am I in my relationships? Where am I in my career? I don't know if I'm at my peak or if I'm at my valley. I don't know where I'm going to go from here. 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